There are many political reckons out there, but don't fear, Te Hōtaka Tō Rangapū has your back. Every Wednesday, between 4 and 6pm, Hōtaka Tō Rangapū puts the spotlight on politicians from all shades, with their kaupapa, their views, and of course, what we think. For 2 hours of political perspective you won't hear elsewhere, it's Te Hōtaka Tō Rangapū Rapa from 4pm only on

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0: 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I thought I'll have this hour and I thought I'll have the show dedicated to our Hurricanes players, you know, for their win of 60 points to 5 in the sense of we are going to be doing some kupu around rugby of on this hour. 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

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And then we, of course, our runners having a bit of a pakanga with the opposition. 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
2: This Mother's Day, we're celebrating our mama. 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

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And of course, the other team as well, or two teams, have two sets, Miki Pene, of jumpers and lifters. And their role is to compete for the ball. 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That jumper is so tall in that line out. Hei, look at that line out. That jumper is absolutely tall. 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Hide away by Genio, e ruanga huru mā tahinga miniti, haupū ki te takiwa ia o te rua karakaa.

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That try was absolutely beautiful. 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
6: 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Low energy today, be cautious, avoid hui and support your whānei and those who need your tautoko me hini, kōrero mai te pai tuku tuku o right.org.nz/tool/maramataka.
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And so this particular whakatauki is more about the fact that basically it takes skill, it takes a bit of time to master a particular type of pukenga, a particular type of āhuatanga that may apply to you and may apply to your life. 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When we think about rugby, we actually think about te āhuaranga ia o te wā, kia whai ake rāno tētihi tangata i tētihi kātū pukenga. And so it actually takes a bit of time. It actually takes a bit of time me ki pēnei nā. 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And it actually takes a bit of time as well to actually meki pēnei nā. To master that skill, and then from mastering that skill, it takes a bit of time as well to really, really become a mātanga in something. And it isn't an overnight journey. It takes time, takes practice. Just like how you would do drills for rugby, just like how you would develop your tackling skills, your knowledge in scrum, your strength, your body strength, e rā āhuaranga katoa. 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

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Yeah, a bit troublesome and is looking for trouble. 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
2: hau. 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Tell us about that.
1: Okay, so, you know, I'll talk about challenges and stuff like that and make you the person that you are today. There was obviously an occasion where my platoon, the platoon that I was with, we had an accident in Waiori. And to cut a long story short, myself and two other people were involved in that accident. And as the years progressed, I did not know I was suppressing some of those emotions from that accident. I didn't know I was doing it until something just pretty much exploded in my face, so to speak. Was all bottled up, and yeah, I let that bottle up for so many years that it affected me quite a bit, though. So, and that's how I sought help through Features of Peers, pretty much, mate. And that was a journey in itself, to be honest. But you know, you talk about, you know, one falling, you know, I was able to, with the help of Features of Peers, be able to pick myself back up again. So, yeah, it was out the gate, to be honest. But with the help of my whānau and Vigilance Affairs, I was able to, you know, sort of put myself back up again and sort of carry on, eh?
2: Kia ora. E mihi ana kia koe, Anaru. I know it's sometimes quite difficult and challenging talking about these things.
1: Yeah.
2: However, if I kapono anau, you know, it's very, very important that we talk about these things and share experiences and then also share enlightenment, of the huarahi that you found, hei oranga mou. So tell us about that huarahi in terms of the oranga and how te tirahui ka whiro supported you around that pathway.
1: So they've helped me quite a lot. In terms of, you know, psychology, therapy, they helped me in terms of employment, getting my licenses and truck licenses and wheels, tracks and rollers, all that to me things. And funny enough, I currently work at a Māori mental health provider in Auckland, working alongside Whaeora is a peer support worker and the place is called Manamarui Māori Mental Health. And funny enough, I was a whaeora on the other side, being a Manamarui. And I've come out of that and I'm on the other side as a kaiawhina kaiatawhai. So I'm working alongside people that have sort of have some sort of on their journeys and helping them out as well. So, and that's where Veterans Affairs had a lot to do with it. Having Veterans Affairs and the Manawanui services helping me at the same time and sort of not realising eventually I was going to be in the space as a kaiawhina. So it's come back around 360, bro.
2: It's quite an amazing thing, eh? Like, and I personally believe this, those who have been through experiences and have received āwhina and aroha end up being the best healers because you know exactly what's happened, you know what the mental challenges are, what the signs are, you've lifted yourself. Yeah. So ka rau te ohorere kua huri kē koe, hei, kai mauru ki te tangata i roto i e nei mahi. So e mihi ana kia koe, tō whai tētahi huarahi and pursuing this pathway that you are on. Nā reira, Anaru, e mihi ana kia koe, and hopefully we'll stay in touch and tēnā koe, tēnā tātou.
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4: Mēnā e raru ana koe ki etahi kōrero i runga I a te upoko o te ika e whati nei ngā ture pāpāho, tukuna mai au mā harahara I roto I ngā rangi 20 o te pāhotanga kia mātou mā te imera info@teupoko.co.nz. 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
0: Turn it up. 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It's Te Upoko o Te Ika.

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Well, that's the update at the iwi. Hui anō, there are actually cheaper petrol places. Of course, the cheapest at the minute is at MPD Seaview, MPD Porirua at $2.74.6 per litre. Waitomo Pitoone, Galwaione, Go Tawa at $2.74.9 per litre, and with Waitomo Tawa, Waitomo Wainui o Mata Mobile Express Lower Hutt at also $2.74.9 per litre, and Gold Wingate at $2.75.9 per litre, Pack and Save Pitone, New World Hutt City, Pack and Save Hutt City, Pack and Save Porirua, $2.76.7 per litre. With Hugo Te Ngaingai, $2.76.9 per litre. 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Mobile Express Johnsonville and Lower Hutt at $2.42.9 per litre. Goulburn Gate at $2.46.9 per litre. Waitomo Johnsonville at $2.48.9 per litre. Mobile Express Cannons Creek at $2.49.9 per litre for diesel. We're not our tato to find them. Just going to go up to the Kapiti area, see where the cheapest 91 is. Oh, it's at MPD Kapiti at $2.99.6 per litre. Pack and Save Kapiti at $2.99.7 per litre. Ara ke Pack and Save Kapiti for diesel, $2.55.6 per litre. And the same price applies to the MPD Kapiti at $2.55.6 per litre. Huri rawa atu rāno ki te kaurua o te awa kairangi. We have Waitomo Upper Hutt, Gold Silver Stream at $2.84.9 per litre on 91 petrol. We are no of diesel. We also have Waitomo and Waitomo Upper Hutt and Gold Silver Stream at $2.48.9 per litre. 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

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So, the pānui goes something like this. What if I make a mistake? Spoiler alert, it's totally normal. And the science shows that the more we embrace and learn from our mistakes, the faster our fluency in te reo Māori will develop. Miki pēnei nā. Reo kōrero is a part of Te Ātārangi and delivers the Ātārangi online program. He reo kōrero, he reo ora. A language we speak every day and everywhere is a language that's alive. Rā ke, this is part of an ongoing series, Everything You Need to Know, where they answer your questions about learning to kōrero Māori through Te Ātārangi and Ātārangi online. Ready to step into your own real journey? No mai, aere mai, e rarau. Te Uanui is for anyone who wants to learn te reo. Enrolments closes on the 6th of July 2026. Our classes begin the week of 27th of July. Sign up with www.reokorero.com/tehuanui. Te Kura Raunui is a fully funded program for primary and secondary school teachers. Enrolment closes 22nd of June. Today for levels 1 and 2, classes begin in the first week of term 3. Sign up for more info at www.reokorero.com/tekuraraunui. Kōrero hia kei ngaro, speak the reo, don't just learn it. 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We know muck around by tīpene, watching us by wale ki runga.

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0: This Mother's Day, we're celebrating our mama. What's something she taught you? A saying, a skill, a recipe, or a value you carry every day? 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
1: The Māori electoral option is a choice between which role we want to vote in. So that as Māori, we have two options. We have the Māori role and the general role. And we make our choice when we first enroll to vote. And after that, we can change our choice, except for 3 months before an election. So this election will be held on the 7th of November this year. That means if you want to change the role that you're presently on, you have until midnight 6th of August to make that change.
0: Do you have to confirm which role you're on, or can you just kind of go in and wing it?
1: No, well, that's a change that's happened. You cannot enrol and vote on the same day.
0: So, motuhunga kaori te tino marama, what difference does the role that you're on make to your vote?
1: Like myself, I live in Tāmaki Makaurau. If I'm on the Māori role, I'd be on the Tāmaki Makaurau electorate, and I'd vote the candidate who's standing in that electorate. If I was on the general role, I'd be voting, I think, in Newlyn, and I'd be voting for the general electorate candidate who would be standing in my area. Both roles, for party votes, you can vote for any party on both roles.
0: And you've touched on this a little bit already, but just for clarity, so this election is going to be a little bit different. Can you explain the changes this year to voters?
1: Yeah, sure. The major change is that we can't enroll and vote on the same day. And we have to be enrolled prior to voting starting.
0: We know that some of our whānau find it difficult to access information, to access their enrolment forms. And given the earlier enrolment deadline, how is the Commission going to make sure New Zealanders are enrolled?
1: Yeah, we've been running a nationwide information education program. You might have seen it on TV, at events, posters. We've got community engagement teams out in the communities right now. We were just at the Tāmaki Makaurau regionals, and we'll be turning up to all events that the community congregate at to pass all this information. That includes advertising and community engagement.
0: So you're going to have teams of warriors, soldiers out in the community, eh?
1: Yeah, kaimahi that go out and they can help people to check their enrolment or enrol people or give them advice about where to go to if they want to change things.
0: So where can people find these hubs?
1: Okay, so we have what we call enrolment hubs where we want to enrol people before the election starts. And it's a bit of a win situation because we have to procure placements or places where we're going to have voting places. Yeah. So we'll be utilising those places to set up enrolment hubs where people can come in, check their details, and enrol if they haven't enrolled.
0: So 10 hubs and main centres, they like high population areas, shopping malls, that sort of stuff.
1: Correct. All the main cities, Whangarei, Auckland, Hamilton, Wellington, Christchurch and Dunedin. For our rural areas, we'll have mobile teams that go out into our rural areas and, try and assist people to do the same.
0: Yeah, I mean, there aren't many shopping centres in Matahi Valley and Whareponga. How will those communities be serviced?
1: Same thing. Our community engagement teams are out there and we'll be going around to those areas, assisting people to check their details and to update their details and to enrol.
0: E te rangatira, mihena ki a koe I a taua kōrero. If people don't know if they're enrolled, where can they go?
1: They can go to vote.nz. Online. They can also ring our 0800 number and get advice about what to do. And also they can go to those events that we were talking about and see our kaimahi out there in the field and ask for their advice.
0: Kia koutou kaori te mōhio ko te free phone number, kore warirau toru ono fitu ono rima ono, 0800 367 656. 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
1: 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Tell us about that.
0: Okay, so, you know, we were talking about challenges and stuff like that and make you the person that you are today. There was obviously an occasion where my platoon, the platoon that I was with, we had an accident in Waiori. And to cut a long story short, myself and two other people were involved in that accident. And as the years progressed, I did not know I was suppressing some of those emotions from that accident. I didn't know I was doing it until something just pretty much exploded in my face, so to speak. Was all bottled up, and yeah, I let that bottle up for so many years that it affected me quite a bit, though. So, and that's how I sorted help through features repairs, pretty much, mate. And that was a journey in itself, to be honest. But you know, you talk about, you know, one falling. You know, I was able to, with the help of Vegas and Pears, be able to pick myself back up again. So, yeah, it was pretty, was out the gate, to be honest.
1: Yeah.
0: But with the help of my whānau and Vegas and Pears, I was able to, you know, sort of pick myself back up again and sort of carry on, mate.
1: Kia ora. E mihi ana kia koe, Anaru. I know it's sometimes quite difficult and challenging talking about these things. However, if I ka pono anau, you know, it's very, very important that we talk about these things and share experiences and then also share enlightenment, of the huarahi that you found, hei oranga mou. So tell us about that huarahi in terms of the oranga and how te tirahui ka whiro supported you around that pathway.
0: So they've helped me quite a lot in terms of, you know, psychology, therapy. They have helped me in terms of employment, getting my licenses and truck licenses and wheels, tracks and rollers, all those tamir things. And funny enough, I currently work at a Māori mental health provider in Auckland, working alongside Whaiora as a peer support worker, and the place is called Bundamarui Māori Mental Health. And funny enough, I was a Whaiora on the other side, being a Manawanui, and I've come out of that, and I'm on the other side as a kaiawhina, kaiata whai. So I'm working alongside people that have sort of have some sort of on their journeys and helping them out as well. So, and that's where Veterans Affairs had a lot to do with it. Having Veterans Affairs and the Manawanui services helping me at the same time and sort of not realising eventually I was going to be in the space as a kaiawhina. So it's come back around 360, bro.
1: it's quite an amazing thing, eh? Like, and I personally believe this, those who have been through experiences and have received āwhina and aroha end up being the best healers, because you know exactly what's happened, you know what the mental challenges are, what the signs are, you've lived it yourself. Yeah. So ka rau te ohorere kua huri kē koe, hei, kai mauru e tangata i roto i e nei mahi. So e mihi ana kia koe to whai tētahi huarahi and pursuing this pathway that you are on. Nā reira, Anaru, e mihi ana kia koe, and hopefully we'll stay in touch, and tēnā koe, tēnā tātou.
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1: Te pātaka kōrero o te reo irirangi, o te upoko, o te ika. Are are mai o koutou tari.
2: Tuki o tau a wairuae.

0: te pātaka kōrero o te reo irirangi, o te upoko, o te ika. 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Are are mai o koutou tari.
1: I'm in the Porirua Museum and I am going to be interviewing this enchanting gentleman, very enchanting, talented, and the last count of the committees he was on, it came to 26. His wife did it as a hobby. He is a kaumātua of Ngāti Tor, and he has many, many roles to play in this area, and he supports and helps people with sensitivity and a subtleness that's very very inspiring. And I'm talking to Poho Katine, and we're sitting in the museum and we've just had a look at their tongas, which are very impressive. So anei a Poho Katine, kia ora kia koe poe.
2: Oh, kia ora.
1: Can you tell me something about these Ngāti Tor tongas, please?
2: Well, they are pictures, portraits of the it's a wide spectrum of our people, the old people and the young. And the photographer was Neil Penman, and what he has, the essays that he's done here, it's quite beautiful. He's captured a dignity with the old people that one immediately thinks of painters like Gainsborough and Reynolds. And he has an affinity with his sitters, and he has posed them. The concept is projected in black and white, which with high chiaroscuro, the high shading and light, and it gives power and strength to the presentation. And so he's able to, through that, he has been able to bring his artistic flair to the portraits. And the result of his work is quite a magnificent essay of people of this who are alive today, representing the Ngārangatiro, Ngāti Tor, and their families, their whānaus.
1: As a very talented artist, could this be surpassed?
2: I don't think so. I think it's quite unique, because I don't think another portraitist has captured the image of one iwi to make a total exhibition of such high quality as this.
1: Well, part of your job was to lay the kaupapa whānau photos together. How simple was that undertaking?
2: Well, I think it ended, there were several efforts, and I think what we did finally decide on was to keep them in their whānau groups, and it worked out very well indeed.
1: Are these tongas here to stay in the museum, or are they on loan?
2: No, they belong to the museum here. They will be their permanent record.
1: And are you allowed to call on them at any time if you want to show it personally to outside whānau, your own whānau?
2: Well, it would be a pity to break them up, because they all form a unity in themselves in the showing of the people of Ngāti Tor. And I would think whenever they would be shown would be as a complete and unified whole.
1: Or there's talk of this museum being moved to somewhere else. Is that correct?
2: I'm not quite sure about that. There was speculation because the museum is so successful as a community museum, and not so much as keeping all stuffs on show, but creating new exhibitions on various subjects relative to the district. And in this wise, it has its strength and purpose as a community museum has been quite wonderful. There has been speculation of creating more space, because there isn't any land here to expand on, and ultimately it might have to move because of that. But I hope it won't, because it has an intimacy that very few museums has, and I'd like to see it remain as such.
1: Right. Excuse me. There's also talk that you fellas are going to put up a whare kai and maybe a whare that houses your taongas. Is that going to happen? If that does happen, would these taongas be part of that collection that would go in there?
2: Well, I think the aim is to build a whare kai, and there is talk also that they'd like to have the taongas on the marae. But in a building like this, where there's control of elements, heat and light and things like that, it will be very difficult for us to duplicate that in our building. It would be expensive. And we would need to look at that aspect, no matter how enthusiastic we might be with the idea.
1: I hear you're going overseas very shortly.
2: Yes, I leave very shortly. The purpose of going, I'm a member of the ISMA Commission. ISMA is the International Society of Music Educators. And I'm on a World Commission dealing with community music around the world. And ISMA is run by several commissions of six persons in each commission, and two of us from New Zealand, myself and Professor Drummond of Otago University Music Department, he's the other member. And so we're going over to a seminar of our commission in Norway, and then on to Helsinki for the World Conference of ISMA.
1: Could you tell us some of the issues that you're going to take there and discuss, or pick up new ideas? What exactly are you going to take and bring back to Aotearoa?
2: Well, we've got a very strong branch of ISMA here, the New Zealand Society. And I should imagine quite a good representation would go. It's really to keep in contact with what is happening around the world, where the music educators can meet, hear papers, and discuss new trends, either teaching, new aspects, new perceptions in their teaching profession. ISMA mainly consists of teachers of music in the colleges and universities throughout the world.
1: And for this, do you come back, and what do you give back to the people of New Zealand with this knowledge you've picked up?
2: Well, how I got onto this, and this is an interesting point, ISMA 2 years ago had the World Conference in Canberra, and I'm with MASPAC on Puatatangi Committee, and MASPAC was asked if they would like to submit a paper on Maori music to the seminar that was to be held in that was being held in Wellington then. I took up the challenge on behalf of our committee and submitted a paper which was accepted, and I was invited to give that in Wellington at the seminar, and then I was asked to present it to the World Conference in Canberra. It was mainly music from a historical standpoint, sociological standpoint, and as a result of that, I was invited to go on to be a member of one of the World Commissions. Ismay's influence is, of course, mainly in art music, classic. And as a world organization, there was much to be desired in terms of the incorporation of all music throughout the world. And I saw my role there as helping to bring a bicultural, even multicultural aspect to the thinking of the commissions. And so it's been quite exciting for that. When this commission was in New Zealand, I arranged for them to go on to Marae and to visit different schools around the area. Particularly, I was anxious and managed to get them into Brandon Intermediate School, which is a wonderful multicultural musical atmosphere and activities going on there. And in many ways like that, in visiting outward from their meetings, they were able to see what was community music and the vitality of the different cultures. And I think now philosophically there has been a change, definitely in a multicultural direction.
1: Your first stop is Norway. You're going to have a little hui hui there, and then you're going to move on to Helsinki. Now, are both agendas in each different country one and the same?
2: It would. The seminar that we're having in Norway, we have several interesting papers that would be presented by people from around the world, both from the Western and the non-Western sectors. And from that, we will judge our direction for the coming year. And then we have invited other papers to be presented at the World Conference in Helsinki. And I think one will overlap and extend into a more wider sphere. Also at Helsinki, they're planning on a very wide program of music participation from orchestras around the world, choirs, all different groups, different ages, dance groups, culture groups. And for instance, in Canberra 2 years ago, we had Ngāti Hine from Auckland that brought their Māori culture group over. I think Helsinki will be too far for any of our Māori groups to travel and too expensive. But I think there would be a very significant mix between the Western and non-Western nations in presentation of music.
1: What's the prestige you acquire if you happen to win the competition?
2: Well, it's not so much as competition over there, it's mainly festival. It's straight out festival. And it would entail the best from around the world, from the Western world, Eastern world, and the other third. I hope there will be a strong representation from the third world countries.
1: So you would have to have a peculiar ear to talent to pick up the different rhythms, being that it's a global festival. Is that right?
2: Yes. I think it's not as global as what I would personally like to see it. But I feel quite happy that I've been helpful to push it in that direction.
1: You have some qualifications in music, don't you?
2: Well, in everything, really.
1: Can you give us a bit more information about these prestige certificates you've picked up in your lifetime?
2: Well, certificates are only certificates. I think it's what you do with them. And I've had a very fulfilling life in doing, and that is really what is more important for me, that I've able to share with my talents.
1: Can you just rephrase what we've just come to about the music and your talents as you understand it?
2: Well, I've been inspired by our people in the way that they have contributed to the retention of their culture, and how they give of themselves. And no matter where you find any of our groups, you'll find someone will come forward and teach them either waitaringa or a haka and things like that. And you'll have participation like that. I've admired the spirit, and it's natural with our people. And this has been reinforced through the Aotearoa competitions. I've been privileged to be a judge for several years now, and I've admired other people that I've been in a position to see the work of our people and to admire them, and I really take the inspiration from them, what little I can give, because most of my time is spent in committee work and in sorting things out, iwi matters, local government matters, and that sort of thing.
1: As a judge, when you judge these performances, what do you look for specifically?
2: I think I look for sincerity and integrity. Of course, there's three principles that I basically judge from, three aspects, and I've included this even with our Pākehā judges in the, for instance, the secondary school festival, the choir festivals. I've been a judge there too, and I've managed to persuade them to throw away their papers and look from the three main points of reference, and it's te ihi, te wehi, and te wana. And I said, those concepts, those principles contain all that there is in your knowledge of the work, how you produce it, the authority that you bring to your work, and the flair that comes with it, your ability to excite and to communicate with your audience and to raise them emotionally and spiritually to the level that you're aiming for. Performance must not be singular to yourself. When you're dealing with an audience, your performance must take them with you. And that is included in our basic Māori concepts. And I use that, and I encourage Pākehā judges to use it too. And they're thrilled with it.
0: Te pātaka kōrero o te reo irirangi, o te upoko, o te ika. E tū whānau, inspiring positive change in our communities.
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0: E tū whānau footy show on Te Upoko o Te Ika.
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0: Ai.
1: Tell us about that.
0: Okay, so talking about challenges and stuff like that and make you the person that you are today. There was obviously an occasion where my platoon, the platoon that I was with, we had an accident in Waiori. And to cut a long story short, myself and two other people were involved in that accident. And as the years progressed, I did not know I was suppressing some of those emotions from that accident. I didn't known I was doing it until something just pretty much exploded in my face, so to speak. Was all bottled up, and yeah, I let that bottle up for so many years that it affected me quite a bit, though. So, and that's how I sought help through features repairs, pretty much, mate. And that was a journey in itself, to be honest. Yeah, but you talk about one falling. I was able to, with the help of features repairs, be able to pick myself back up again. So, yeah, it was pretty. Was out the gate, to be honest.
1: Kia
0: So,
1: ora.
0: yeah, real out the gate, yeah. But with the help of my whānau and Veterans Affairs, I was able to, sort of put myself back up again and sort of carry on, eh?
1: Kia
0: Yeah.
1: ora. E mihi ana ki a koe, Anaru. I know it's sometimes quite difficult and challenging talking about these
0: Yeah.
1: things. However, if I got pono anau, it's very, very important
0: Right.
1: that we talk about these things and share experiences and then also share enlightenment, eh, of the huarahi that you found, hei oranga mou. So tell us about that huarahi in terms of the oranga and how Te Tirahui Ka Whiro supported you around that pathway.
0: So they've helped me quite a lot in terms of psychology therapy. They helped me in terms of employment, getting my licenses and truck licenses and wheels, tracks and rollers, all that tamia things. And funny enough, I currently work at a Māori mental health provider in Auckland, working with alongside whai ora as a peer support worker in the place is called Manawarui Māori Mental Health. And funny enough, I was a whai ora on the other side, being a Manawarui. And I've come out of that and I'm on the other side as a kaiawhina, kaiatawhai. So I'm working alongside people that have sort of have some sort of on their journeys and helping them out as well. So, and that's where Veterans Affairs had a lot to do with it. Having Veterans Affairs and the Manawarui services helping me at the same time and sort of not realizing eventually I was going to be in the space as a kaiawhina. So it's come back around 360, bro.
1: It's quite an amazing thing, eh? And I personally believe this, those who have been through experiences and have received āwhina and aroha end up being the best healers because you know exactly what's happened, you know what the mental challenges are, what the signs are, you've lifted yourself. So ka rau te ohorere kua huri kē koe, hei, kai mauru i te tangata i roto i e nei mahi. So e mihi ana ki a koe i tō whai tētahi huarahi and pursuing this pathway that you are on. Nā reira, Anaru, e mihi ana ki a koe and hopefully we'll stay in touch and tēnā koe, tēnā tātou. Now, if you want to find out more about Veterans Affairs, you can head on over to their website, which is veteransaffairs.mil.nz, or you can phone them on 0800 483 8372.
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0: This Mother's Day, we're celebrating our mama. What's something she taught you? A saying, a skill, a recipe, or a value you carry every day? Jump on our Facebook page, share your whakaaro, and you could win your mama a $200 voucher thanks to E2 Whānau. 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

0: Māori Mā. 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
1: E tūana ki te maunga, e kauana ki te moana. 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

0: 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E te pāpā ko te pātai tuatahi ki a koe, what do Māori voters need to know about the Māori electoral option this year?
1: The Māori electoral option is a choice between which role we want to vote in. So that as Māori, we have two options. We have the Māori role and the general role, and we make our choice when we first enroll to vote, and after that we can change our choice, except for 3 months before an election. So this election will be held on the 7th of November this year. That means if you want to change the role that you're presently on, you have until midnight 6th of August to make that change.
0: Do you have to confirm which role you're on, or can you just kind of go in and wing it?
1: No, well, that's a change that's happened. You cannot enrol and vote on the same day.
0: So, Mutahunga Kaori Te Tino Marama, what difference does the role that you're on make to your vote?
1: Like myself, I live in Tāmaki Makaurau. If I'm on the Māori role, I'd be on the Tāmaki Makaurau electorate, and I'd vote the candidate who's standing in that electorate. If I was on the general role, I'd be voting, I think, in Newlyn, and I'd be voting for the general electorate candidate who would be standing in my area. Both roles, for party votes, you can vote for any party on both roles.
0: And you've touched on this a little bit already, but just for clarity, so this election is going to be a little bit different. Can you explain the changes this year to voters?
1: Yeah, sure. The major change is that we can't enroll and vote on the same day. And we have to be enrolled prior to voting starting.
0: We know that some of our whānau find it difficult to access information, to access their enrolment forms. And given the earlier enrolment deadline, how is the Commission going to make sure New Zealanders are enrolled?
1: Yeah, we've been running a nationwide information education program. You might have seen it on TV, at events, posters. We've got community engagement teams out in the communities right now. We were just at the Tāmaki Makaurau regionals, and we'll be turning out to all events that the community congregate at to pass all this information. That includes advertising and community engagement.
0: So you're going to have teams of warriors, soldiers out in the community, eh?
1: Yeah, kaimahi that go out and they can help people to check their enrolment, or enrol people, or give them advice about where to go to if they want to change things.
0: So where can people find these hubs?
1: Okay, so we have what we call enrolment hubs where we want to enrol people before the election starts. And it's a bit of a win situation because we have to procure placements or places where we're going to have voting places. Yeah. So we'll be utilising those places to set up enrolment hubs where people can come in, check their details, and enrol if they haven't enrolled.
0: So 10 hubs and main centres, they like high population areas, shopping malls, that sort of stuff.
1: Correct. All the main cities, Whangarei, Auckland, Hamilton, Wellington, Christchurch and Dunedin. For our rural areas, we'll have mobile teams that go out into our rural areas and, try and assist people to do the same.
0: Yeah, I mean, there aren't many shopping centres in Matahi Valley and Whareponga. How will those communities be serviced?
1: Same thing. Our community engagement teams are out there and we'll be going around to those areas, assisting people to check their details and to update their details and to enrol.
0: E te rangatira, mihena ki a koe I a taua kōrero. If people don't know if they're enrolled, where can they go?
1: They can go to vote.nz. Online. They can also ring our 0800 number and get advice about what to do. And also they can go to those events that we were talking about and see our kaimahi out there in the field and ask for their advice.
0: Kia koutou kaori te mōhio ko te free phone number, kore warirau toru ono fitu ono rima ono 0800 367 656. 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

0: Odin is. Odin lies at the mouth of the Awapuka River, not far from Taipa. This beautiful spot gets its name from a terrible epidemic that struck the area. For many days and nights, the wailings of sorrow for the dead could be heard. So this place was called Te Auriretanga, which was later shortened to Te Auri, which means to groan and wail for the dead. Te Auri.
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2: 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Let's have a little kōrero about what inspired this latest waiata, Do It Like That, and its unique sound that has been produced for this particular waiata e hoa.
3: So what inspired tēnei waiata is being in the middle of a festival, you know, and surrounded by the mana, the energy of waiata, and everybody dancing, you know, and you see something that you like in the crowd and you're like, oh, what's that? Let's do it like that.
2: Ka pai, and we know we just feel those vibes and we're feeling the flow and everything that's happening, and then when one or two are doing it, but then all of a sudden you're seeing the whole crowd doing it, it's a massive vibe being able to do it like that. You know, pihia rā wenu o ngā mahi tahi me pako me beta cell, how's it been being able to work on this particular project with those others?
3: Ah, it's been awesome, you know. They pushed me to try those different kind of sounds with the drum and bass, and sort of mixing the reggae vibes with the drum and bass sound. Ah, it's been pretty good working on this project with those fellas.
2: And share a little bit more about where you're at this stage, you know, in regards to your music career, the way things have been going, this sound, so that we can get a little bit of history, remind our whānau about who you are, where you've been, and where you're currently at.
3: So I started off doing kanikani, and then, you know, just like the waiata, I seen the artists doing waiata, so I thought, oh, I want to do it like that. So I started doing waiata and doing reggae and hip-hop, and then moving on into the Pako Pako project, trying drum and bass, because, you know, people want to hear that high-energy waiata at festivals, you know.
2: Kia ora, kia ora. And absolutely, it does. It gives a vibe. You know, when we're feeling the earth just rock from their base, and then everybody's just being able to get this feeling and all want to be a part of it. So, you know, we go to these concerts specifically for that. But what was the highlight of filming the video at the AUM Festival?
3: The highlights was, you know, being able to create something new with Tuku Tima. You know, being around the atmosphere of what the music and the music video was going to be about, you know, and also getting those highlights of being on stage with the team.
2: Kia ora, and being right in the moment and enjoying it with all the bros and being able to feel their vibe, especially with what you're talking about, what it was all focused on, being able to feel their vibe and feeling the crowd. It's got to be a massive one. But share a little bit more about the Pako Pako project and also the beta cell influence in this track.
3: Oh, that's a secret. Nah, the bro's been doing a bit of Waiata for a while now, and he's really into that drum and bass festival-y vibes, and been quite good getting to know Beta Cell and the project. It's about creating that unique sound of Te Reo Māori in those festival vibes, because, you know, it wasn't really a sound that was made, and now we have that opportunity to bring it on to the stage with our reo.
2: He waiata rua reo tēnei, pēhia rā wene o ngā mahi. Tēnā koro mai anō mō te hirihiratanga, kia rongo tātou katoa ki tēnei mea te reo Māori, tō tātou reo rangatira. Share a little bit more about being able to add this in our culture and where you're from into this waiata.
3: It's a great opportunity, you know, te hanga i tēnei waiata me tō tātou reo rangatira. You know, because we didn't really have that kind of stuff out when I was little, you know. It was always Pākehā. It's inspired me that we need to have our haka sound, our waiata sound in these festivals to let people feel that mana, that the vibes of Te Ao Māori.
2: Kia ora. Hoi no horakau he pāta he koro tuatu i tērā. Engari, mihi atu kia koutou katoa, kia tai ki tēnei taumatāngi tū o te ao pūoro nei. Wants to compliment how far you have come, and the fact that you are coming to a stage where you are able to develop and try some new sound like this drum and bass into your waiata, and the things that you've been producing, going from being a dancer to a music producer, and all these things that you are doing on social media as well. But any final kōrero, are you able to share with our whānau where we can listen to this latest waiata? What platforms can we listen to Just to Māori and this latest waiata do it like that?
3: All streaming platforms, Spotify, YouTube, Instagram, TikTok, Facebook, all of them. Just look up Just to Māori or Beta Cell and have a whakarongo.
2: Kia ora e hoa, ngā mihi anō ki a koe, mai te kāinga nei, tāku ki a koe i tēnei wai, just to Māori, kia matāra, kia ora.
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0: This is an announcement from Civil Defence. Between 6 and 7 p.m. on June the 14th, we're testing the emergency mobile alert. Therefore, we advise against partaking in hide-and-seek and other hiding-centric activities. For more, here's Barry Kane from Hidden Arts New Zealand. Barry, where did Barry go? Anyway, on June the 14th, between 6 and 7 p.m., listen out for the emergency mobile alert.
1: Ah, what was that?
0: Oh, Barry, you were behind that curtain. Very devious.

0: Tangi Noa. One of the strict rules of the journey of Tohe was that he was not to look back to his marae and his loved ones. However, after a long and tiresome journey, he stood on the highest point, with tears flowing down his cheeks, looking back to his home. Hence the name is remembered, Maringi Noa, the falling of tears, Maringi Noa.
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He and his war party of 100 warriors were trying to get from one side of the beach to the other. However, they couldn't get through because of another group defending that area. So Koi prayed and chanted. Then he and his warriors were turned into worms, and they burrowed down into the sand and came out on the other side. Toke, worm. 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

0: Ai, kia ora rā, e te whānau, e te hāpuri nei, e hakatata mai ki tō tātou tāonga, e o te hiko te hika, tēnei te mihi atu ki ao koutou katoa. 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
1: Kia ora. We have Te Oranga Pūmau classes here up at Te Huku Hauora, and they are run in a series of 6 classes that go once a week on a Wednesday, and they go from 11 o'clock till 12 o'clock, and it's a series of classes for whānau that are living with long-term conditions, or you're living with someone with long-term conditions and you want to know more about it. So they're designed to cover questions and kōrero with practical tips you can take away and use in your everyday life to live a healthier, longer life. And they cover our topics of introduction to heart conditions, diabetes, pre-diabetes and gout. The following week we get kōrero around nutrition, and it's all about kai for well-being. The following week after that is movement, about getting active and staying well, with practical advice to cover all ages and stages of life. Podiatry is with Rachel Karina, our Far North podiatrist, and she has a kōrero around understanding foot care and why it matters, especially for our diabetic whānau. Sleep and stress is something that I myself cover, or my colleague Ben Pivac, and it's around practical wellness tips for sleep and stress. Because everything's connected. If we're not sleeping well, our stress levels go through the roof. When we're stressed, we don't heal. So we learn about hints and tips for that. Medications, we have Garvin Shackleton comes, and you can bring in your medications or your medication list. He goes through with you about how they work, when to take them, or how to take them safely. Bring your medications along and have a kōrero. I'm always learning new things at all of these sessions, no matter how many times we do them. Our whānau come, and we're doing this because we want to give whānau the time to ask their questions and learn about their conditions or their situations, because they might not get that chance or that time with their doctor or their nurses in the GP setting. But here it's a place where you're not alone, and other people might have those same pātai that you have, and we want you to be safe and comfortable to come and ask those questions.
0: Ka pai, and sounds like an awesome kaupapa and very necessary as well. We've been seeing that it's been running for a little while now. So what's our schedule like? What can we see in the coming months of June and July for Te Pūmau, Te Oranga Pūmau?
1: So our Te Oranga Pūmau classes, next week we are up to our Let's Get Active session. So that is with our kaimahi Brett Nugent. He also runs our Korekorea Hauora program, which is a 10-week program. So that's another awesome one to come along and find out about, to see if you'd like to enrol and participate in that. So on Wednesday, June 17th, Let's Get Active. So if you want to come and have a kōrero listen to his presentation, come on down and we'll see you at Te Hiku Hauora at 11 o'clock. Again, we work alongside in our Te Oranga Pūmau team. We have our registered nurses, Sarah Williams and Aroha Henry, and I work alongside them as their kaimahi, but also a health coach and mental health coaching. So it's a whole holistic wraparound, because it's never just one issue that we have. It's that whole Te Whare Tapa Whā model. We're making sure that our whānau, when they're coming along, that we're connecting, we've got good kai, we've got good rest, we've got good sleep, we've got all these things in places so we can live better, healthier lives, and teach our own whānau to make these changes earlier so we don't end up in our uripas way before our time.
0: Kia ora, and I like how you ended that, and how everything is quite complementary of each other, and the fact that, you know, we can live not just a long life, but a long, healthy life, and so being able to come along and even educate ourselves. So is this specifically for those that are already experiencing these long-term illnesses or ailments, or is this also for whānau to come in and learn a little bit more, just as you said with that final kōrero about knowing what we can do to both be more preventative than reactive?
1: No mai, haere mai. Everybody should be coming along to these just for their own self-care and knowledge. Prevention is key. So knowledge is power, and mana motuhake is just that. You know, so if we educate as many people on these subjects and as many ages as we can, and the sooner the better, it can only be a good thing for our whānau.
0: And I see there's no booking needed. Basically, you just give out the time. Everybody just needs to be aware of the pānui and what's happening. As you said, Let's Get Active is going to be something that's coming up soon. And so any final details that you would like to share with our whānau in regards to Te Oranga Pūmau that's happening at Te Huku Hauora?
1: So don't worry. Throughout the year, we have at least four or five cycles of these classes going through. So even if you've missed the first couple of sessions out of this round of classes, they will start all over again on Wednesday, July 29th. But we've got three more rounds of different subjects. If you want to know more, head to our Te Huku Hauora Facebook page. On that, there is our pānui about these classes and all the other amazing events and kaupapa that we've got going on in the community. Or you can ring through to the Te Huku Hauora reception on 0800 808 4024 and just ask for Lisa or the Te Oranga Pūmau team.
0: Oh, mihi anō kia koutou katoa mō wēne o ngā mahi rangatira. Really appreciate all these programs and initiatives that are coming out of our health services and being able to help our community of Te Hiko o Te Ika here in the whānau. Tāku kia koe I tēnei wai, Elisa. Kia matara, kia ora.
1: Kia ora, nā mihi tau. 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

situated 90 kilometers north of Hawanui, is Pawa, between Te Hapua and Te Kau. Now, Pawa is famous as a sheep station and also as a commercial fishing.

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2: Tēnā koe Joel, thank you for having me today.
1: Yeah, appreciate you joining us today to have a kōrua about this latest social enterprise, Find My Nest. Before we get right into that, can you share a little bit more with our whānau up here about who you are and where you're from?
2: Kia ora, yeah, ko Ngāti Hini, Ngāti Parau, Ngā Pui Tuku Iwi, ko Oteria Tuku Marae, ko Tita Taukarau Ahau, ko Keegan Jones Tupu Ingoa, kia ora.
1: Ai, oh, mihi ati kia koe mo weronga maramatanga, kia mohi o pū, ngā whanaunga hakarunga mai nei, ko wai tēnei reo e re re haere ki rungi tō tātou reo irirangi. Nō reira, Find My Nest. What led you to create Find My Nest and why is this kaupapa so important to you?
2: Yeah, I've always believed that a safe, accessible home is not a privilege, but like a foundation for a whānau. So when I looked at the rental market, I saw tangata whakaha and their whānau spending enormous amounts of time and energy searching through listing platforms that were never designed for them in mind. So there was no dedicated space where accessibility was treated as a first-class consideration, but rather than an afterthought. So as a Māori lawyer who has been years working in the community, access to justice through the My Free Legal Clinics kaupapa, I know what it looks like when a system fails its people. So Find My Nest came from a desire to build something different and a platform that centres the people the mainstream market, I believe, is consistently overlooking.
1: Kia ora, and I've just been having a little look at the website at the moment. Find your perfect nest in Aotearoa, New Zealand, the fairer, simpler way to rent in New Zealand, you know, built for Kiwi landlords and renters, no ridiculous fees, no drama. And share a little bit more around that particular kōrero as well.
2: Yeah, so I guess what we're trying to do is make it easier for tangata whakaha. So the idea, the whole kaupapa, although it's a social enterprise, is centred around tangata whakaha. So Find My Nest is built around accessibility from the ground up. So renters can search and filter specifically for accessibility features so they are not wandering through hundreds of irrelevant listings, hoping to find something that might work. We are also developing an accessibility verification badge, so occupational therapists can actually go to that home that's listed, verify that those accessible features actually exist at the whare, and then the platform also connects up with flatmates as well, which made it enormously for people who need to find the right living situation, not just the right building. So the goal is to give tangata whakaha genuine choice and the information they need to make the decisions with confidence based off our platform.
1: And what was the response so far? You know, those that you've been working with and also the friends and others that have helped you to develop and also shape what Find My Nest is today. You know, what has been the response from landlords who are willing to make properties more accessible?
2: It's been really positive. So we've run a survey over the last 2 weeks and we've had, so just in the matter of 2 weeks, we've had over 120 tangata whakaha tell us directly what they need in the home. And that gave us a really clear picture of what is missing in the market. And then we turned that around and started surveying landlords. So asking who would be open to housing tangata whakaha and making modifications to their existing properties or investment properties that they may have. We've only been running that landlord survey for 3 days and targeting the Bay of Plenty region specifically. And we've already had over 7 responses, with including some landlords who hold 5 or more investment properties. So it's been overwhelmingly positive, and the next step now is connecting those landlords directly with whānau who need a home. And we are working hard right now to build a direct relationship with the likes of ACC and MSD to make that a proper coordinated pathway. So if anyone listening today works within those agencies, would love to be in touch with you, because what we want to do is make that referral pathway so it's easy for people who are on the list of ACC, MSD, the people that are really vulnerable, that need these whare, we can connect them with the right people.
1: We're hearing all about those connections and about the response.

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2: We've been engaging in conversations with DP World since August 2024. We've been negotiating our bottom lines, and so we are excited that it's going to this next stage.
1: Ko te tūtohu o tōnui, ara ko ngā rūnanga e toru o Ngaitahu me DP World, kia whakatūria he rangapū mahi tahi ki te pōta o whakaraupō. 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
2: We have developed a series of bottom lines, so those have been negotiated across the three runakas around environment, social, cultural and economic. So there is a current plan put forward by LPC around reclamation, further reclamation, and particularly Te Hapū o Ngāti Whiki, because it's within their takiwā, have been very clear that they do not support reclamation or any further reclamation.
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2: This is not about selling the asset, this is about leasing the operations of it. We have been clear as part of our expectations that people's jobs are maintained, but also there's significant opportunity for upskilling as technology increases and develops. We would hope that our people are upskilled to be able to operate in that new environment too.
1: He mahere whakawhanake mō te pōta kei whakaraupō. Ka mutu he 800 miriona tāra te utu. Ka noho māwehe tēnei mai te tūtohu hou o ngā rūnanga.
2: The 800 million is what is proposed for the reclamation project that's currently on the table. Whether that is the final way that the port develops is still part of the due diligence that needs to be undertaken. We're open to whatever might come.
1: Ko tukuna, te tūtohu o tōnui ki te kāhui o Christchurch City Holdings. 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
4: Ko te moana atua i te ohanga angitū o te motu.
5: Winter pruning, so this is all needs pruning.
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6: O te oneone, o te whenua, he oneone tino pai mo te tupu.
7: It doesn't really surprise me. I mean, kiwi fruit is a highly profitable business. All the infrastructure that has been built around it has not only provided jobs for kiwi fruit, but other industry as well.
8: Kia ora, kia ora.
4: Kei te rangi ko te moana atoe, tuarua mai ko Waitaha, hei tā ngā mātanga ohanga o ASB, nā te wāriu nui o ngā hua kiwi i te tau 2025, me te timatanga o tēnei tau.
7: Our numbers are looking good. Most of our like trays per hectare, we're sort of at or above industry standard. You know, with that comes the money. But also you can see that wealth falling back onto the workers in the orchard, the people that own the kiwi fruit orchards.
6: Ko ngā tangata he whakahaere rā e ngā whenua,

0: on the road, and just gives a good experience of real horticulture on our own whenua, working with our own people. You know, a lot of our people are away. They're over in Australia, all around the world, and you know, when they want to come home, they've got somewhere to come home in our tamariki. You know, and it gives a good choice for employment here.
1: E whitu te kau kai mahi no te kāinga. 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
3: But you'll find it's probably better than some of the fruit you buy in New World.
4: Yeah.
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My name is Tipine, ko Tipine Ahau, and I will be your host up until, from now, up until 6 o'clock, this morning, I te atane. Playing your dedication, playing your requests. Hoi anō, kei te pēhia koutou, I'd like to send a big mihi. Big mihi, mihi nui, mihi aroha out to all of you who have joined me this morning, all of you who have tuned in this morning. A te mari e, morena. Ka pai. So after this next waiata here, I will be giving out our request line. Phone numbers, nō reira, whakarongo mai.

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If you live in Tauranga Moana, 578 2982, 578 2982. And if you'd like to ring using your mobile phone, 07578 2982, 07578 2982. Eho ma, no reira. Please ring in, please ring in. I would love to pay your waiata dedication. Send it out to whomever you'd like to send it out to. Penei, ienei, just like the next two coming up to get our show started from me, and going out to each and every one of you who have joined me this morning on Tai Pari Tai Tumu. Ka nui te mihi atu ki a koutou katoa, a te marie, morena.

birthdays to Waiatere from me and going out to each and every one of you who have tuned in this morning to Tai Pari, Tai Tumu Request On. Atamarie Morena. Atamarie Morena Joy. Kia ora. Kōrua ko Patrick, you and your son Patrick. Ngā mihi o te ata kia kōrua. Apai. And Joy and Patrick would like to send these two waiata out to everyone who's listening in, everyone who's tuned in this morning. Tuatahi by Ronnie Millsap, There's No Getting Over Me. And Tuarua by Fiji, Sweet Darling. Nō reira, whakarongo, tonu mai.

Those who wait are there, wherefore Joy and her son Patrick, and going out to everyone who's listening in at the moment. Coming up straight after that, I'd like to play Two Waiata for Roger, Morena Roger. And again, Roger too would like to send these two Waiata out to everyone who's listening in. Ka pai. Tuatahi, Elvis Presley, One Pair of Hands, and Tuarua, Stairway to Heaven by Led Zeppelin. Nō reira, whakarongo mai rā.

0: way to heaven.
1: Mō tāku he, those two waiata there were for Roger. And for Roger and going out to everyone who's tuned in, listening in this morning. Ka pai, following straight up after that, I'd like to say mōrena te oti, out there in Ngāti Kahu, here in Tauranga Moana. One of our hapū here in Tauranga Moana, and te oti would like to send a special dedication, send these two waiata especially out to all the kuia and all the karaua. Ara, one of our kaumātua who will be taking part in the Kaumātua Olympics taking place today at Mercury Bay Park here in Tauranga Moana. Nō reira, for te oti from Ngāti Kahu and going out to all the kuia and all the karaua taking part in the Kaumātua Olympics taking place today at Mercury Bay Park here in Tauranga Moana. Waiata tuatahi, Shake, Rattle and Roll, Nā Bill Haley and the Comets, Tuarua by Queen, We Are the Champions. Nō reira, e te oti, o tira ki ngā kuia, me ngā koraua, taking place in the, who will be taking part in the Kaumātua Olympics later this morning, later today, anei rā.

Those two way out there, we're for Te Oti out there in Ngāti Kahu. And a special dedication going out to all of the kuia and koraua, all of our kaumātua who will be taking part in the Kaumātua Olympics taking place at Mercury Bay Park later today. Pai ka nui te mihi ki a koutou. Kia ora. Ka pai, ināianei. Morena, Mr. Ika. Kia ora down there in Waitara. Nō reira, Mr. Ika. Reg would like to send these two waiata out to all his whānau in Waitara and also out to his brother, Michael. Morena hoki ki a koe, Michael. A pai, tuatahi. Blue Darling by Dennis Marsh, Tuarua. Seven Spanish Angels by Ray Charles and Willie Nelson.

Those two Waiata there were for Mr. Ika, a.k.a. Reg, down there in Waitara, and going out to all his whānau in Waitara and out to his brother, Michael. Nō reira, coming up immediately following that, I'd like to play two Waiata and a dedication for his brother, Michael. Mōrena, Michael. So therefore, these two Waiata going out to Michael's usual rōpū, the Erwin and Kohu whānau here in Tarangamwana, Blue Boy in the Waikato, Whaia Maikara, back out to his brother Reg, and back out to his usual group, Kaumātua in Waitara, and his, everyone else in his usual group. Tuatahi, I'll Meet You in My Dreams Tonight by T.C. Cassidy, Waiata Your Waiata Tuarua by Marilyn King, The Lighthouse. Nō reira, whakarongo, tonu mai.

Those two went out there were for Michael. And going out to his usual group, as usual, Ropu. Hope you enjoyed your way out to Michael. Ka pai e hoa. Time here at Taipari Taitumu has just gone on to 5 a.m. e hoa ma. One more hour left. So equal nay, I'll just pay me those numbers, phone numbers one more time. And our 0800 number is 0800 824 727. If you live in Tauranga Moana, 578-2982. And if you'd like to ring using your mobile phone, 07578-2982. Nā rere homa, please ring in, please ring in. Would love to play your waiata. Goodbye. Coming up right now, I'd like to play a dedication and waiata for, two waiata for Aroha Nui. And Tuatahi sending them out to your three sisters, e hoa. Naumai, who lives next door, Roto, who lives in Napier, and Rākai, who lives up there in Papakura, in Tāmaki Makaurau. And also out to all the beautiful kuia in your over 70s group. Ka pai. Tuatahi, your Paddy Page medley, the Tennessee Waltz and Chaining Partners medley by Paddy Page, Waiata Tuarua, by Aaron Neville and Linda Ronstadt, with Don't Know Much. Nō reira, whakarongo mai rā.

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Going out to her three sisters, Naomai, who lives next door, Roto in Napier, and Rākai up there in Papakura and Tāmaki Makaurau. And also to all the beautiful, beautiful queer into over 70s group. Ka pai, hope you enjoyed your way out there, wā. Ka pai, e hōnā. The time here at Taipari Taitumi was 12 minutes after 5 o'clock. Nō reira, these next two waiata from me. Kei out to each and every one of you who are tuned in this morning at the Marie. Mōrena.

Boy, there's the waiata from me going out to each and every one of you who tuned in this morning. Ka pai, inai nei, I'd like to pay a second dedication for Roger. Mōre nā anō, Roger, so therefore again, Roger would like to send these two waiata out to everyone who's listening in this morning, who's tuned in. Tuatahi by Elvis Presley, Peace in the Valley. Your waiata tuarua by Don Williams, I Believe in You. Whakaroa, mai rā.

0: Please to Waitavi. We're second dedication for Roger and going out to everyone who's listening in. Hope you enjoyed your Waitavi. And from there, I'd like to play a second dedication also for Joy and her son Patrick. Morena no kia kōrua. And Joy and Patrick would like to send these two waiata out to everyone who's listening in this morning. For the second dedication, Waiata Tuatahi by Bill Haley and the Comets, Rock Around the Clock. Waiata Tuadua by the Kinks, Lola. No reira, whakarongo mai ra.
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Those two Waiata there, second dedication for Joy and her son Patrick, and going out to everyone who's listening in this morning. A pae hoa mā, time here at Taipari Taitimu is 21 minutes away from Wāmutu, 6 o'clock. Nō reira, anei rā, etahi Waiata.

Time here at Taipari Taitumu right now is just coming up to 17 minutes away from 6 o'clock. E ho mai, I just wanted to do a little pānui. And that pānui is regarding tuatahi today, later today, this morning and later today at Mercury.

Bay Park. We will have be having the Komatua Olympics happening, and then also at Mercury Bay Park, but starting from next Monday the 29th, to Friday the 3rd of July, we have the Mana Kura Rua. So the Kapahaka, National Kapahaka competitions for the secondary school, all of the secondary schools in Aotearoa. And that will be held at Mercury Bay Park from next Monday to next Friday. Monday the 29th of June until Friday the 3rd of July. Nō reira, koina, tōku pānui mō tēnei wā. Let's get back to the music. Anei.

No, Rere Homa, that is me. For another morning on this Tuesday morning, Tuesday the 23rd of June. I do hope you've enjoyed the show as much as I've enjoyed being with you here the other day. I do hope you have a lovely day. Mahi today, or whatever you may get up to today. And also, I look forward to catching up with you tomorrow morning for tomorrow morning's show on Tai Pari, Tai Tumu. Until then, kia pai te rā, kia tūturu, ōwhiti, whakamaua, kia tīna, tīna, haumi e hui e, tai ki e.

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What a brilliant report and what a brilliant coverage or way in which you captured the heart and the concern of our reo irirangi during that time in which our reo irirangi Māori, some might say, felt as if we were being put under attack. 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

660, someone to be around. 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Good music to get you going for your Tuesday morning. I hope you are enjoying yourself. Pena koe e are taringa mai nā Irunga I a iHeart Radio. Big shout out going out to you. 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

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And for many, including, you know, my whānau, the rising of Rākau Nui, the full moon, is in fact the time to celebrate or look at the new year and the light that it brings. Hoi anō, anei tētahi atu wehenga I te aranga ake o Whiro. And yes, Whiro rose last week. It was a new moon last week, that particular day that we were all kind of feeling a little bit groggy. 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Hoi anō, I te wiki tonu nei ka arakea rā Rākau Nui. I just want to acknowledge this wahine and her beautiful kōrero that she shares. 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So, kia aia me ngā kōrero o te Taitokerau, Whiro marks the beginning of the Māori New Year. Te maramo o Whiro. Rāwe. I love it. E rangi, hea kou ngā tikanga kei te mōhio, kei te whāia, e koutou. What are some of the tikanga that you know of, that you believe in, that you speak of, that you share, that you live by, in your whānau, in your iwi, i o koutou hāpore, tukua mai, whāki mai, tuari hia ki te ao. Give me a call or share on our Facebook page. And if you want to be in the draw to win a $200 gift voucher by courtesy of E2 Whānau, head to our Facebook page and share with us. Share with us in the comment section. Ngā kōrero, ngā tikanga, ngā kōrero, ka mōhio e koutou mō Matariki. 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Head to our Facebook page, whāia te pikitia kua whakairingia, share in the comment section, tētahi o enei āhuatanga o Matariki. 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Wouldn't that be great? He o yano, kia u tonu mai e hikama, ngā āhuatanga o te hōtaka te haere ake nei, me te wiki o Matariki e whita pita maina,
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0: Starting 24 June, there's a new series of free events at Te Papa, including hands-on activities for tamariki, a late-night R&B gig, and wānanga kōrero with waka experts. 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

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We have a $200 gift voucher to give out to one lucky winner. 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Do you need an extra $200 this Matariki? Head to our Facebook page and tell us how you'll be celebrating with your whānau this year for Matariki. Mamale, kai, kōrero, whānau, time, stargazing. However you're spending Matariki, tell us on our Facebook page and comment. And you'll be in the win, in the draw to win. In to win $200, a $200 voucher thanks to E2 Whānau. Ano nei, ko tai mai a Matariki, kei te pita mai ko ngā petu i te Atahāpara i tēnei wā. And we've got a $200 voucher waiting to be won. Comment on our Facebook page and tell us how your whānau will be making this occasion special or marking this year me ngā petu o Matariki. What's your favourite Matariki tradition? Jump on our Facebook page and let us know how you'll be celebrating. You might just win $200 thanks to E2 Whānau. A quick reminder though that our Matariki giveaway is running now. Nā reira, tukua mai a koutou kōrero i nāianei. Hei te otinga o tēnei wiki. The competition will go up until Friday, from which on Friday we'll be drawing out a lucky winner. E tū whānau, te mana kaha o te whānau, etuwhanau.org.nz. 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Ruarau tāra te wāru, Friday we'll be drawing out a lucky winner from a portai. Let us know on our Facebook page, post up in the comment section what you will be doing as a whānau to celebrate Matariki this year and win a voucher. Tēnā. Kei wiki tōria i ākwe i tēnei o ngā ruarau tāra. Right? What a great way. Just in time to celebrate Matariki, right? Tēnei tīwi, kōkiri, hanatu, tiaho.

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You know, somewhat would say that the report that was done regarding Te Whakaruruhau and the treaty claim, after it was said that there were going to be some cuts, major cuts to Reo Irirangi Māori funding, which didn't quite happen. There were major disruptions, and it didn't transcribe or didn't go ahead. Yeah. And I want to just say that, in fact, a $48 million funding boost was given to Reo Irirangi Māori me te Ahurea Pāpāho. 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I will just say this, and I'm saying it in a sense that, and not in a biased sense or standing on one side because I'm, you know, I've been biased, I am, but in fact, I believe that our, you know, the way that we are anchoring news items, that we are sharing media coverages around and across Aotearoa, and the variations of stories, the types of kōrero, the newsworthy reports that are being put out, not only to be seen on television, but the spaces in social media, Reo Irirangi Māori, kei te whanake, te toinei, e nei kōrero, ki te Ātea, ki te ao, kei te mā takitaki maira ko te ao, ki e nei o a 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E mihi atu ana ki a Taioro News, Aukaha News, Pūkāia, Tahu FM, Te Hiku Media, pēnā ahau i wareware i tētai, tēnā te aroha mai. 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I'm in awe of the many great pieces of content that has been put out for our people to really enjoy and to wānanga, to understand, to create discourse and to learn and develop from. 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

0: 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Tuesday morning. If you haven't already, head to our Facebook page. Head to our Matariki post. Comment what you and your whānau are planning to do this year for Matariki. Or if you have something to share or some sort of special tikanga e tahi kōrero e hiahia nei koe te tuari ki runga i tēnā o ngā pōhi kia mōhio ai tātou katoa, something special about Matariki, tēnā, tuku a mai. 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

0: Matariki is a time to come together, reflect and celebrate with the people who matter most. 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
1: 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I hope the music has been a vibe and I hope that you are getting excited for Matariki this year. And it really feels like the spark has started and the celebration, the spirit of celebration has ignited. 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
1: 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Tell us about that.
0: Okay, so I'll talk about challenges and stuff like that and make you the person that you are today. There was obviously an occasion where my platoon, the platoon that I was with, we had an accident in Waiori. And to cut a long story short, myself and two other people were involved in that accident. And as the years progressed, I did not know I was suppressing some of those emotions from that accident. I didn't know I was doing it until something just pretty much exploded in my face, so to speak. Was all bottled up, and yeah, I let that bottle up for so many years that it affected me quite a bit, though. So, and that's how I sorted help through features repairs, pretty much, mate. And that was a journey in itself, to be honest. Yeah. But you talk about, one falling, I was able to, with the help of Vegetable Affairs, be able to pick myself back up again. So yeah, it was out the gate, to be honest.
1: Kia
0: So
1: ora.
0: yeah, real out the gate, yeah. But with the help of my whānau and Vegetable Affairs, I was able to, sort of pick myself back up again and sort of carry on, eh?
1: Kia
0: Yeah.
1: ora. E mihi ana ki a koe, Anaru. I know it's sometimes quite difficult and challenging talking about these things. However, if I ka pono anau, it's very, very important
0: Right.
1: that we talk about these things and share experiences and then also share enlightenment, eh, of the huarahi that you've found, hei
0: That's
1: oranga mou.
0: right.
1: So tell us about that huarahi in terms of the oranga and how Te Tirahui ka whiro supported you around that pathway.
0: So they've helped me quite a lot. In terms of, psychology therapy. They helped me in terms of employment, getting my licenses and truck licenses and wheels, tracks and rollers, all that tamia things. And funny enough, I currently work at a Māori mental health provider in Auckland, working with, alongside whai ora as a peer support worker. And the place is called Manawarui Māori Mental Health. And funny enough, I was a whai ora on the other side, being a Manawarui. And I've come out of that, and I'm on the other side as a kaiawhina, kaiatawhai. So I'm working alongside people that have sort of have some sort of on their journeys and helping them out as well. So, and that's where Veterans Affairs had a lot to do with it. Having Veterans Affairs and the Manawarui services helping me at the same time, and sort of not realizing eventually I was going to be in the space as a kaiawhina. So it's come back around 360, bro.
1: It's quite an amazing thing, eh? And I personally believe this, those who have been through experiences and have received āwhina and aroha end up being the best healers because you know exactly what's happened, you know what the mental challenges are, what the signs are, you've lifted yourself. So ka rau te ohorere kua huri kē koe, hei, kai mauru i te tangata i roto i e nei mahi. So e mihi ana ki a koe i tō whai tētahi huarahi and pursuing this pathway that you are on. Nā reira, Anaru, e mihi ana ki a koe, and hopefully we'll stay in touch and tēnā koe, tēnā tātou. Now, if you want to find out more about Veterans Affairs, you can head on over to their website, which is veteransaffairs.mil.nz, or you can phone them on 0800 483 8372.
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0: 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Hea ha te tikanga o tērā? Or why is my choice important?
1: It's an important choice because it decides if you vote in a Māori electorate or general electorate. There's no right or wrong, it's just what's right for you.
0: What are the key dates or timeframes that people should be aware of this year? Because things have changed slightly, haven't they?
1: They have. If you're enrolled, e tau ana tō kōwhiri, Māori role general, all good. You don't have to do anything. If you'd like to change that role before the election, you need to do it before midnight o no akuhata, tuku mōhio. That's 3 months before election. If you're not enrolled, you can do it now. So you can vote in the 2026 general election. You make your role choice when you're enrolled to vote. And we encourage everyone to be enrolled before the 4th of October, which we call Rut Day, because that will give you an easy vote card, which makes things really easy and fast when you go through the voting places.
0: So if I was on the Māori role and I wanted to switch over to the general role, how do I do that?
1: You can go online to vote.nz or you can ring our 0800 number to get an enrolment form to update your details.
0: So that easy, eh? Māma noiho.
1: Māma noiho.
0: No reira, mihi mea kaore aku details I te kitea I runga I te pirangi. What if my details aren't coming up when I check my enrolment online? What can I do?
1: Well, try search again. Tuatai. Ai, rangahaua. And ki te kore, you can ring our 0800 367 656 free number, and our team will check for you, and if necessary, send out an enrolment form for you to change.
0: Or ask your mokopuna to help you.
1: That's what I do.
0: So could I be moved off a role from one role to another, or is that my choice? Māku tērā e whakatau.
1: Koe tēnā ko te mana, ne? Nau te mana. I kōwhiringia koe tērā rārangi, a ka mau pūmau koe ki tērā rārangi.
0: What's the latest I can enrol?
1: The absolute last date enrolment, taku mōhio rūtakau Māori ma oke topa, because 26 advance voting starts, 26th of October.
0: But if I enrol by the 4th of October, it would be much easier.
1: Yeah. Much easier. You get a what they call an easy vote card pack, which ensures also that you do a normal vote, not a special vote.
0: In the past, back in my student days, I've just turned up on the day and enrolled and cast the vote. Can I do that?
1: No, that's been a law change that's happened recently. No, you will not be able to enroll and vote on the same day. Electoral law changes means you need to be enrolled before voting starts. So that's midnight. Sunday 25th of October.
0: So kōrero mai, mo te hunga kaore I te tino marama ki ngā electorates, ki te ao, tō rangapū. How many Māori electorates are there?
1: E whetu, noi ho ngā pōti Māori, ngā rohe Māori, and I think the number was fixed in October 2024. Based on population data from the census and the electoral roll data.
0: Nō reira, hea te hiranga, papa? Hea te hiranga o taku pōti? How does my choice affect my vote?
1: If you choose the general, you vote for a candidate in the general electorate, so where you reside. If you choose the Māori role, you vote for a candidate in the Māori electorate. Koe tēnā te pū o tō kōwhiringa.
0: Hoi anō. 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
1: Ai, Oh, any party that's registered, correct.
0: E te pāpai hone, mihi ana ki a koe i a tāua kōrero. 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

Tera, reringa o tera. 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What do you think? Tono a ngā whakaro a te whānau, ka rere te kōrero. Te upoko o te ika, pāororo ngā reo.

エツワナキテマウナエカワナキテモアナカヤタウアテタイハナ 1161 AM 87.6 FM